tomorrow might bring. 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'Cause time is slipping away.

light by candlelight, I find insight, fundamental movement. 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

0: 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BLD Weekend.
1: Regulators. We regulate any stealing of his property. We're damn good, too. But you can't be any geek off the street. Gotta be handy with the steel if you know what I mean. Earn your keep.

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Voted von Anita aus München über 90s Instagram.

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1: 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We're oceans apart. Even though my tears are dried.

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Violence, destruction, who knows? 'Cause time is slipping away.

The bad times in life is like a telephone. You never know when it's a go ring. But when it ring, just pick it up and receive. 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'Cause the sun will always shine.